Estonian composer Arvo Pärt was once asked which musical instrument he thought was the most amazing. He answered, the human heart, when it's in tune. We just heard Spiegel im Spiegel, Mirror in the Mirror, a piece written in 1978 by Arvo Pärt, Sue playing cello, Noreen Polera at the piano, a concert they gave as part of the Honest Brook Music Festival in upstate New York.

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1: Derived from the old hunting horn that huntsmen used to blow in the woods whilst galloping around on horses in the early morning, like this. Used to sound so beautiful. Further away it was, the better it sounded. But the old hunting horn didn't have all these gears and spare parts and things. And so, of course, they couldn't play so many notes. You see, with this, you play a note and then you put it into first. And you see the note changes, like. And then this one goes. Because it doesn't do anything unless you put the spare part back. Sort of like a little appendix. In fact, you might say the instrument works very much on the same system as the human digestive tract. Only for noise, of course. Well, now you know all about it, but there's just one thing. I would not advise it for women. And I tell you why. They say that it's very charming for a woman to play an instrument, and certainly it is, sitting at the piano, they look very nice, and, or a harp or a violin or something. But I mean, to stand up and blow into this thing, to begin with, it skids on your lipstick, and another thing is, all this practicing going develops muscles around the face, and all the condensation, well, it's not very dainty, is it, girls? So unless you're the kind of girl who likes to have no lipstick on, a very muscular type of face, and maybe even a little bit of beard just here. I don't think that I would advise it, but if you do happen to have one lying around the house, it does make an awfully smart hat.
2: That is Anna Russell, born in London, and then she moved to Canada later on. And that's why she's known as English and Canadian. From her Instruments of the Orchestra series, that's the French horn, and that was recorded live in Town Hall in New York City in April of 1958. Anna Russell was the narrator. That was released on the Columbia label, which was later acquired by Sony. And let's update traffic now on WCLV. And once I get to the proper screen, and voila, there we are. There is a closure due to a structure fire in Cleveland. Independence Road is closed between Dilley Avenue and Rockefeller Avenue. On Interstate 77 northbound before Interstate 490, there is an accident which has rendered the two right lanes impassable. Also, 71 southbound at US 42, that's Pearl Road, there's an accident also that's in the right lane.
3: Tonight on Symphony at 7 on WCLV, we open with a performance of the Piano Concerto No. 3 by Sergei Prokofiev. Marta Argerich is the soloist. Following that, we will hear